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1: Did you just hear that? 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

ups and downs. 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Nothing new.

circles. He's the god of the ups and downs. 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Ain't nothing new to the sun. He's the god in the trials. He's the god in the meltdowns.

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0: Chapter 1.
1: From Paul, an apostle of Christ Jesus by the will of God, God sent me to tell about the promise of life that is in Christ Jesus. To Timothy, a dear child to me, grace, mercy, and peace to you from God the Father and Christ Jesus our Lord. I thank God as I always mention you in my prayers, day and night. I serve Him, doing what I know is right as my ancestors did.

0: In Italy, there's a word that you hear a lot, ciao, which I always thought meant goodbye, and it does. However, they also use ciao to say hello. At our next Together event, Ciao Summer, we're going to say goodbye. We're going to say goodbye to old mindsets. We're going to say goodbye to old hindrances. We're going to say goodbye to the things that have held us back. And we're going to say hello. We're going to say hello to fresh vision. We're going to say hello to new purpose. We're going to say hello to new dreams. We're going to say goodbye to one season, and we're going to say hello to something new. I can't wait to see you July the 31st for Ciao Summer. Now make sure you register. The cost is free, but you want to be registered so that you can win incredible prizes. We're going to have food. We're going to have fellowship. It's going to be a great time together. Child care is provided. Just make sure you register, and we will see you July the 31st for Ciao Summer.
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His stripes, you are healed. He died so you could rise again. He let the blood and water flow and did it all to let you know you're the reason that he went.

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In Italy, there's a word that you hear a lot, ciao, which I always thought meant goodbye, and it does. However, they also use ciao to say hello. At our next Together event, Ciao Summer, we're gonna say goodbye. We're gonna say goodbye to old mindsets. We're gonna say goodbye to old hindrances. We're gonna say goodbye to the things that have held us back. And we're gonna say hello. We're gonna say hello to fresh vision. We're gonna say hello to new purpose. We're gonna say hello to new dreams. We're gonna say goodbye to one season, and we're gonna say hello to something new. I can't wait to see you July the 31st for Ciao Summer. Now make sure you register. 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